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3: 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McDonald's, les vacances se savourent ensemble. McDonald's, pa-da-pa-pa-pa. I'm loving it.
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5: 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Never click on a link in an unexpected text message, even if it looks official. 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Also,

All right, what is Bajaro's shop number at Victoria Urban Terminal? Is it A, 21, is it B, 39 or C, 45? Jaldi se apne jawab bheje on 5499-1294. 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

0: So congratulations to you, Girish. You are from Brisevedia and you are winning 4 entry tickets and 1 food coupon for Jen's Little India Shahid Ali at the Utsav India Mauritius Shopping Carnival, and it's going to happen from the 12th till the 16th of August at SVICC at Pai. So congratulations to you. There will be someone calling you from the embassy to let you know ki apna ID card lekar aana hai yahan par to grab your tickets. So congratulations. And I have one more game, guys. तो दिल छोटा नहीं करते हैं. So अभी है ये voucher आपको मिला है. I have another voucher जहाँ पे you can participate and get a voucher of 500 rupees offered to you by Saffron Grill थोड़ी देर में. So just stay tuned and stay connected.
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4: Hello, everyone, and thank you for being with us for the newsflash. We start with some National Assembly updates. The payment of pensions to Mauritians who have resided abroad was the focus of Prime Minister's Question Time this Tuesday in the National Assembly. Starting next January, among other criteria, the individual must have resided in Mauritius for a cumulative period of at least 15 years since reaching the age of 40. Dr. Naveen Ramgulam also stated that this change will not apply to retirees already receiving pensions under the current residency requirement. Another piece of information emerging from this parliamentary sitting is that the government will review the policy regarding the full salary payments to civil servants subject to an interdiction measure. Four people have come forward following the police's appeal for information offering a reward of 500,000 rupees in connection with the investigation into the death of Jonathan Kouyamtou. Three of them have been heard in this case. The Prime Minister provided these details during the private notice question from the Leader of the Opposition in the National Assembly this Tuesday. Dr. Naveen Ramgulam also emphasised that foreign investigators have been requested to assist the Mauritian police in this investigation. Jonathan Kouyamtou was found dead in circumstances that are still being investigated in Chassé de Villiers, Midlands, on June 11th. Let's now turn to this interrogation of former Prime Minister Pravin Jugnauth, which lasted over 11 hours. He had been summoned under warning by the Financial Crimes Commission as part of the investigation into the awarding of a petroleum supply contract, estimated at around 30 billion rupees to Mercantile and Maritime Group. Accompanied by his lawyer, Pravin Jugnauth answered more than 90 questions from investigators. According to our information, the FCC suspects Pravin Jugnauth of having exerted pressure to ensure that the State Trading Corporation STC accepted MMG's bid. Before leaving, the former Prime Minister stated that he remains available to investigators for the purposes of the inquiry. This investigation, which began last year, has already led to several arrests. These include Karina Nisius, the local representative of the Mercantile and Maritime Group, as well as former ministers Ranganathan Padiyachi and Sudesh Kalichan. They face a provisional charge of public official using office for gratification. Water and wastewater rates will soon be increased for non-domestic users. These new measures were announced Friday following the cabinet meeting. According to the authorities, this increase will primarily finance the modernization of existing infrastructure, but also support the recruitment of qualified staff at the Central Water Authority, CWA. The users who are mainly concerned include businesses and various sectors that consume large quantities of water daily. The planned increase will range from 10 to 25% on the CWA bill. Smart Cities and Integrated Resort Schemes, IRS, will see a significantly higher increase, with rates rising by approximately 75%. Also in the news this Tuesday was the launch in Port Louis of a three-day national training course on biofouling management by the Minister of the Blue Economy, Ervin Bulel. Biofouling is the process by which marine organisms attach themselves to the hulls of ships. For the minister, the issue extends beyond the port itself. Mauritius intends to position itself as a maritime development hub in the region, an ambition reinforced by tensions in the Middle East. Ervin Bulel also discussed the planned investments to modernize the port with the aim of transforming it into a container terminal and transshipment platform. Some international stories now. Many people are trapped inside a Japanese shopping center after an earthquake. One witness reported the second floor of the mall in Kumamoto collapsing. A magnitude 7.1 earthquake hit inland on Kyushu Island, causing power cuts and damaged roads. An aerial picture showed a collapsed footbridge as cars passed by on a parallel section of the crossing. Johnson

0: and Johnson J&J has offered to pay as much as $5.5 billion to resolve tens of thousands of lawsuits in the US alleging that its baby powder and other products containing talcum cause ovarian cancer. The proposed landmark settlement aims at closing a long-running legal battle that has weighed on the New Jersey-based healthcare giant for years. J&J has denied that its talc-based products caused cancer and has changed the formula of its widely used baby powder. J&J also said the settlement would cover about 76,000 cases, totaling most of the remaining talc-related claims. In the world of sports now, former Real Madrid manager Zinedine Zidane has been confirmed as the head coach of the France national team. Didier Deschamps, France's longest-serving manager, ended his 14-year stint in charge after the nation's semi-final exit to Spain at the 2026 World Cup. Zidane, a World Cup winner with France in 1998, has been out of management since leaving Real Madrid for a second time as head coach in 2021. The 54-year-old, widely considered to be France's greatest player, will sign a contract that will see him lead the nation through the 2030 World Cup qualifiers. On being appointed, he said it was a great source of pride to lead the French national side following their fourth place finish at the World Cup. Well, that's all your news updates for now. Thanks for tuning in on RM2. Goodbye and do enjoy the rest of your day.
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1: RM2 To all our dear and lovely listeners who are driving, drive carefully right now. 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So, do let me know on 5499-1294 par. Aur filhal ke liye jo gaana hum lekar aaye hain, hum dedicate karna chahenge specially for you. Lalita Jitan ji enjoying program samundar kinare baithe hain hausla gaye apne doston ke sath Simla Romila Pinky Kanika Sunita Pia Kriti Priya Lalita Jitan and family from Love Each Other next one goes out to you and baby Arshad ke liye ye agla gana from your baby Rebecca she's just want to say that she really loves you so that's so sweet of you and aage ye sabko hum zarur kehna chahenge ho sakta 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
1: 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It's already 6:34. 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